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2: Yo, man.
3: Yo.
2: Open up, man.
3: What do you want, man?
2: My girl just caught me.
3: You made her catch you?
2: I don't know how I let this happen.
3: With who?
2: The girl next door, you know? I don't know what to do.
3: So it wasn't you.
2: All right.

0: the vibe.
1: Yeah.
0: We the best.
1: Boy.
0: Give me the light.
1: Yeah.
0: And we turn it up every time.
1: Every time.
0: And we bust it up, watch it. Like.
1: Watch it.
0: Ha!
2: Kiba, how you bad, sir?
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0: getting lit. Love the vibe,
1: yeah.
0: We the best. Give me the light,
1: yeah.
0: And we turn it up every time.
1: Every time.
0: And we bust it up, watch it.
1: Watch it.
0: Ha!
2: Kima, how you bad, so?
3: Los 40. Todo el fin de semana.
4: Todo el fin de semana.
3: Todos los éxitos.